0: Studio 100.
1: Tommy, come take out the garbage.
2: In a minute, Mom. Hello?
3: Where are you?
4: You're what? Missing it.
3: Get down here right now.
2: Where are you?
3: We're in the tunnel.
4: You have 5 minutes.
3: Get down here right now.
2: Okay.
3: Hurry.

0: Studio Centro.
1: Raide punane, raide punane, me raide punane, me feeling punane.
2: Is you Madonna?
3: You my driver?
2: Is you Madonna? Your Babylons look less big than they do on the telly, but I still definitely would.
3: You wish.
2: I do, actually.
4: Hey, Mr. DJ, put a record on. I wanna dance with my baby.

0: What are you doing?
1: Yo, Maradona, you know when you do your next single, can I be in it? Because I was well good at rapping. Like a virgin, like don't need no urging. Got me a surgeon, gonna rock with the
0: merchant. Please stop.
1: For real.
0: Put my music back on.
1: Respect.

Has either of you two been to England? Do you want to see the real Big Ben? Yeah, well, I will show you.

0: Siete sintonizzati su Studio 100.
1: Yo.
2: Hey.
1: How's it going, fireman?
2: I'm good, man.
1: Cool, you busy?
2: No, come in.
1: Yeah?
2: Cool, man.
3: Oh, my.
2: Thank you, well, for a mess. What's happening?
1: It's all good?
2: It's
1: all good, man, for my
2: all
1: hair.
2: Good, usual?
1: Yeah.
2: Usual?
1: Yeah.
2: Hey, listen, what happened to you last week, man?
1: Fine, let me tell you, I've had the strangest week ever.
2: Yeah.
1: I can see.
4: Family had a narrow escape as fire ripped through their maze and head in the early hours of this morning.
5: Yo, it's a madman, a Monday morning, you're yawning and it's 11 a.m. Sun's blazing. Just picked up this tune yesterday from Craig David, it's called 7 Days. And I'm gonna dedicate this one out to myself, the Scandalous MC, and the rest of the Mad FM listeners. DJ, when you're dropping, just rewind and come again.

0: Look at him.
1: I was in the car, looked to the gauge.
2: Yeah.
1: And it was empty.
2: What do you mean it was empty?
1: It was empty, man.
2: Well, you ran out of petrol.
3: Big time now.
2: Yeah.
3: You ran out of petrol.
2: Yeah.
1: I mean, shame. The man ran out of petrol. The man ran out of petrol.

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Is that okay? Okay, it goes like this. You ready? Scream!

0: numero 37 di Studio 100.
1: And to the right we have, I almost said Ellen DeGeneres and that would have been a mistake.
2: Hey, we're gonna see Bruno Mars, right?
1: Probably, no.
2: He's my hall pass.
1: And if you look to your right, that's gonna be... Yeah, nobody cares. No one cares. Keep this up and I'll take you to the Church of Scientology next.

0: What? Who is this?
1: Looking for a girl this tall ran that way?
0: Hello, hi. Who are you?
1: Alex Warren. You are beautiful,
0: Alex,
1: by the
0: hey,
1: way.
0: Hey. Do not talk to her. You
1: sorry.
0: Talk to
1: I'm
0: me.
1: I'm so sorry. You seem very upset.
0: Yeah, I am upset. And I'll tell you why.

0: Paris?
1: Yeah?
0: This has been you the whole time?
1: Duh.
0: Is this even real?
1: It's time to wake up, Alex.
0: What?
1: It's time to wake up.
2: Ow!
1: Wake up!
3: Something about you hit me like a freight train to the chest, uh-huh. The day we met, uh-huh. My loneliness left the room the second that you walked in. Something like a